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1: Every Christian knows the gospel. So I ask you, what is the gospel to you? The gospel is not this. Be a better person. Seek purity. Obey the law. It is not even this. Follow the example of Jesus. What if I told you that all those things are good messages in the Bible, but they are not the message of the gospel? In short, the gospel does not say do, the gospel actually says done. The gospel is that the Son of God has done all the obeying and suffering necessary for his people so that salvation is truly free for all those who trust Jesus. This is Pastor John Matani. If you would like to hear more about this gospel, I invite you to Pittsburgh Protestant Reformed Church. For more information, visit our website at prcpittsburgh.org. Preaching the kingdom of God and teaching those things that concern our Lord Jesus Christ.
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4: This restaurant manager is having fun with some guests.
5: At work, I was helping a server out. I took an order for them at their table, and the woman goes, I would love to have the Caesar salad, but is the lettuce okay here? And I said, well, there's only one way to find out. And she didn't laugh, but I laughed because then she went and ordered a bean burrito, and I thought, sis, you're going to be in the bathroom either way.
4: This interior designer might have lost a client. Maybe.
6: Put a finger down. If you were meeting a potential design client, and when the husband answers the door, you say, do you want me to take my clothes off? When you really meant to say, do you want me to take my shoes off?
4: And this guy's going off on tipping.
7: Everybody wants a tip for everything. It's a Dunkin' Donuts today. I got myself a glazed donut, and then a tip option came up on the screen. What did you do to deserve a tip? You grabbed two donuts and put them in a bag. You insane? You want to know what I did? I looked her right in the eyes while I pressed 0.00. I'm lying. I folded. I gave her 15%. I'm so disappointed in myself. I'm a coward.
4: That's what's being talked about today.
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0: Traffic on Q92.9. On 279 South inbound, right around exit 7 Bellevue, has the left lane blocked and traffic is backed up to the Camp Horn Road exit. You got another crash in Oakland on Forbes and South Bouquet, and out in Wilkinsburg, you have an accident on Kelly at Hay Street.
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929, who knew a backyard tour could help bring clean water to families around the world? I'm going to tell you about one of the coolest local fundraisers with Good Onions. 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
1: 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The annual Wexford Garden and Pond Tour gave visitors a chance to explore amazing gardens, waterfalls, and backyard escapes that homeowners spent years creating. But the best part about this was every ticket sold is helping to fund clean water projects in communities around the world. 100% of the proceeds from that garden and pond tour are helping people in places like Kenya and Pakistan, but only with a contract in place to stop the abuse of women and girls. It's pretty incredible. So to all involved and all who showed up, good on yens.
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3: Back in 1996, Mariah Carey was working on her fifth album, and for it, she wanted to work with a producer named Jermaine Dupri. You might have heard of him. She met up with him for the first time. She walked into the studio,
4: laid a CD on the desk, and it was the Wu-Tang Cream, and she was like, I want you to sample this. This is what I'm singing over.
3: Wu-Tang Clan's Cream, and he's like, what? 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This song was huge, becoming Mariah's 11th number one. It got a Grammy nomination. It's on a list of the 50 greatest love songs, and it's on Q92.9.

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10: 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Your drive is heavy in all the usual spots this morning. If you're out in Wilkinsburg, there's a water main break on Penn at Swissvale and an earlier accident on 279 inbound getting to Jack's Run Road Bridge still has you moving slow.
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2: 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That story's gone viral. I got it coming up around 8:30. Before that, though, your trivia. That's on the way.

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1: 412-465-1929. That's the number you're calling. Here we go with trivia. The average person does this 162 times a week. Your hints. Many will use their phone to do it. 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And the one that'll give it away, it is mainly for work. The average person does this 162 times a week. You may use your phone to send it. It's not texting, not social media, and you mainly do it for work. What do you think I'm talking about? 412-465-1929.
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0: 92.9, the average person does this 162 times a week. And one of your hints, it's not texting, but it involves words. What is it?
1: Email.
0: Who am I speaking with?
1: I'm Carol. My mom's here, too.
0: Carol, what's your mom's name?
1: Adrian.
0: Adrian and Carol, y'all got it 100% correct. Send in an email.
1: Woo-hoo!
0: Apparently, a person will send 162 emails in a week. What do y'all think about that?
1: That's a lot of emails.
0: Right? Like, what kind of job does that person have? Because I maybe send 3? No, I don't know. I'm not busy. Adrian and Carol, what are your plans for this weekend?
1: Going to the water park.
0: Oh, girl! Well, have fun. Thank you for listening. And yeah, thanks for calling in. You have a good day.
1: Thanks.

Q92.9, a woman was just trying to sell a recliner, and she accidentally uncovered the biggest family secret of the year. It is a scandalous story. The guy telling it is the best. And I got that coming up in about 3 minutes. Hang on.

0: Q92.9. Uh-oh. Monica's been on Reddit. Or Instagram. Maybe. Wait, hold on. Facebook? She found this somewhere.
1: Has it all. Drama, suspense, going live on Facebook.
2: Listen, somebody's mama accidentally ended her son's marriage while trying to sell a recliner on Facebook Marketplace. I'm telling y'all, she ended it, not suspected something, not started asking questions. She exposed the entire affair live on Facebook. This had apparently been conducted an entire second relationship from a prepaid phone buried inside of his mom's recliner without anybody knowing. Anyway, his mama, who we're going to call Miss Cheryl, had recently decided to downsize. So she went live, of course. She's walking through her house showing lamps, tables, ceramic rooster, finally this enormous brown recliner that had been belonged to Coach. Then she flips up the footrest and this phone comes flying out. Coach's regular phone. It's a second phone. The screen lights up and she reads the notifications on this phone out loud, live on Facebook. Tell your wife the booster club meeting ran late. I left the back door unlocked.
1: Oh, salacious! And I think that Facebook video is still on her page.

0: 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It's called Panda Fest. It's celebrating Asian food and culture. It's hitting Station Square September 18th through the 20th. 80 Asian food vendors, a marketplace, traditional art demonstrations, live entertainment, a 15-foot inflatable panda, and more. 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
12: 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You got a disabled vehicle on 28 South around exit 5 Butler. It's off on the shoulder, but people are still being cautious, slowing down just a little bit. Out in Wilkins, you got an accident on William Penn at Kingston.
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2: You know, minus the air quality, which is actually okay today, it's feeling like September with these temperatures. We got another cool day with sunny skies and a high around 78, low 80s tomorrow. So it's going to be nice. No rain in the forecast today or tomorrow.

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4: This interior designer might have just lost a client. Maybe.
5: Put a finger down. If you were meeting a potential design client and when the husband answers the door, you say, "Do you want me to take my clothes off?" When you really meant to say, "Do you want me to take my shoes off?"
4: This guy's going off on tipping.
1: Everybody wants a tip for everything. It's a Dunkin' Donuts today. I got myself a glazed donut and then a tip option came up on the screen. What did you do to deserve a tip? You grabbed two donuts and put them in a bag. You insane? You want to know what I did? I looked her right in the eyes while I pressed 0.00. I'm lying. I folded. I gave her 15%. I'm so disappointed in myself. I'm a coward.
4: And this restaurant manager is having a little fun with some guests.
6: At work, I was helping a server out. I took an order for them at their table. And the woman goes, "I would love to have the Caesar salad, but is the lettuce okay here?" And I said, "Well, there's only one way to find out." And she didn't laugh. But I laughed because then she went and ordered a bean burrito. And I thought, sis, you're going to be in the bathroom either way.
4: And that's what's being talked about today.
7: Hey, it's Zach Szabo, and it's time for this week's Animal Friends Pet of the Week. 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
8: Hi, Zach. Thanks for having us again. 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

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Good morning. Training camp is coming up, a new festival in the Berg, and open streets. 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

0: about something called the undone pants trend that is happening right now.
1: No, I have not.
0: Okay, so it's leaving your pants unbuttoned. Gen Z is doing this. The fold-over jeans trend has gotten so popular, several companies are selling pants that are permanently sewn in a way that gives the illusion of an open fly.
2: Why?
0: Because kids are kids, you know? And what... I love this mom out in New York. She says, quote, "It drives me up the wall. Every time they come downstairs, I want to go zip up your pants." I hate it, but look, I used to wear sweatpants that said juicy on the butt in rhinestones, and I thought I looked cool and sexy. So, like, who am I to judge?
1: I've been seeing juicy pants in stores again. Like,
0: everything's making a comeback. Dude, everything is making a comeback. Yeah. Low-rise jeans, they're back.
1: Oh, those
0: what
1: are horrible.
0: I have not seen, though, and probably will not make a comeback, is the polos on polos. Remember when people used to layer their t-shirts in the early 2000s?
1: Oh, no, it's coming back
0: that
1: for
0: camisoles,
1: sure.
0: Mm-hmm. Remember that?
1: Like triple camis?
0: Yes. Yeah. Oh, man. Everything's just coming back around again.
1: I love it.
0: Erica J with you till 3. I'm Monica. Have a great day.

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2: 10 o'clock, it's Erica J, and it is Friday Eve. So close to the weekend. Also, Throwback Thursday today, and I am kicking things off with Destiny's Child.

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Q92.9, another interesting weather morning, right? We're in the 60s. Feels like fall. The weatherman said this is the chilliest we've had in about 10 years.

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0: 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That's my birthday. 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

92.9, you should check out the version of this song that Teddy Swims has up on his Instagram. He's singing it acoustic, but accompanied by a saxophone player. And it sounds really, really awesome. He just posted that yesterday. It's Mr. Know-It-All on Q92.9.

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0: 9 with Olivia Dean, and Man, I Need It. Kind of has been a rough summer, right? It's either been too hot, which is funny to complain about in the summer. Too hot, too smoky, now it's like too chilly. I don't know that you can really get a good pool day in today. I will tell you that the weekend looks pretty great, though, especially Saturday. It is just going to be dry. It's going to be 80 for the high. It's going to be a perfect day to come out and join me at the Schenley Plaza 20th Anniversary Jubilee. This is, I was looking at the before and after pictures where Schenley was just a parking lot, and now it's this beautiful park right in the heart of Oakland celebrating 20 years. Everything, it's free and open to the public this weekend. Bring the kids out. You can ride the PNC Carousel there for free. There's going to be a lot of great music, live entertainment, and the kids will love it too because there's going to be fairy tale character appearances. There's a balloon artist, face painting, caricatures going on, local vendors. You can do some shopping and just enjoy the space there at Schenley Plaza. I will be out there specifically from 12:30 until 2:30. Make sure you stop by the Q92.9 booth. We're going to have a chance for you to win some prizes, and I would just love to hang out with you. 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

Q92.9. 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

Q92.9, Selena Gomez's birthday was yesterday. She posted a sweet little picture of her holding her dessert, and I saw her husband, Benny Blanco, made the nicest post for her and then cooked her a nice Italian dinner. She did help, though. She shouldn't have had to help. Maybe she wanted to. Here's

92.9. I was just down a fun rabbit hole on Mac.bid, all because I have been having some back issues this week. I went to the chiropractor yesterday and they did the E-Stim on me, and I really like that. And I know that I can buy one of those TENS units. So on Mac.bid, I typed in electric stim, and it's just funny the things that came up after that, including electric bikes. If you're looking for an electric bike, or if your kid has been asking for one of those, there's a ton on Mac.bid, and crazy low too, like $3 bids on there right now. Electric scooters, electric guitars, a lot of those. I saw even an electric smoker and an electric bidet toilet seat, which is funny because it actually has a ton of bids on it. I'm like, well, who's bidding on electric bidet toilet seats? But there really is something for everybody there on Mac.bid. 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Like now I'm about to bid on an electric car refrigerator. 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I'd never heard of that. 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We're going on a road trip in a couple weeks. I need that. 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
1: 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I wonder when we're going to hear if Sabrina Carpenter's touring again anytime soon. I thought for sure she was teasing that at the Grammys early this year, and just nothing. She's been real quiet. Every time I see something pop up on Instagram, I'm like, is this it? I don't think we'll be hearing anything for a while, unfortunately.

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1: 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You know what Pittsburgh needs? We need a Jimothy. You know, Jimothy the raccoon who's taking over the world, essentially. He looks like a little square with legs. If you're unfamiliar, this is this raccoon in Seattle with a rare birth defect. He's just taken the city of Seattle completely by storm. The Mariners are posting about him. Apparently, there's a Jimothy bobblehead now. And something new, if you haven't done this already and you're a Jimothy fan, go to Google and just type Jimothy into the search bar. And a little surprise will pop up. It'll make you smile.
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92.9, I can't believe it's almost August. That does mean Bruno Mars will be at Acrisure Stadium in a couple weeks. It looks like they opened up some new seats, side stage and like the 100 level of Acrisure. 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
1: This fits with our Throwback Thursday theme. Beyonce's dad, Matthew Knowles, just said that Destiny's Child is releasing new music in the next month. Now, technically, it's not all new, but he did say it's remixes of some of their hits and then some songs that we have never heard before. He also said there's going to be some guest rappers on these remixes, including Missy Elliott. No exact release date, but he did say within the next 30 days. And some news from the World Cup halftime show now. This was the first ever halftime show for the World Cup, and it featured Madonna, BTS, Justin Bieber, and Shakira. You know, it is said that Super Bowl halftime performers don't get paid, but it looks like World Cup ones do. It's being reported that Justin Bieber earned $12 million for his performance, and he did one song, just one. And it's also reported that streams of that song, Everything Hallelujah, more than doubled after his performance, going from 592,000 to 1.25 million streams. So that's going to earn him some money too. And it's reported that Shakira was paid $15 million, but she also performed at the opening ceremony too. They made a lot of money for singing just one song. Good for them. That's today's Celebrity Stalking Report on Q92.9.
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0: but that's okay because she will fill your home and your heart with so much love. 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She rides well in a car.
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0: Yeah, just a really sweetheart of a dog.
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2: Hi, Zach. 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
3: 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There's that crisp in the air. Kind of feels like football season and all these fall snacks are coming out. 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

Q92.9 B.O.B. there with Bruno Mars, and he is coming to Stage AE September 11th. That's the show with Gym Class Heroes and Lupe Fiasco that you can win tickets to this week. 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

0: Q92.9 was somber and back to friends. You know, you hear me talking about Mac.bid a lot. You also know that I love a good bidding war, but I do want to remind you about one of my favorite features that they have, and that is the instant win button. This is where if you see something that you like and you just have to have it, look for that instant win price and you can buy it now. You don't have to place a bid or get into any type of bidding war. Like, for example, I buy a lot of clothes on there. I'm looking at a really cute burgundy romper that retails for $30, and they will even give you the link to the retail site, and I confirm $30. The instant win price on that, $11. So I might just do that too because I want it. And then you just get to pick it up right away too. You don't have to wait several days until the auction is over. So keep that in mind, and if you see me at Mac.bid later, now you know why. 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
2: I really love when you send me the good stories that you see, and shout out to Nan for sending me this one, bringing it to my attention. September is Childhood Cancer Awareness Month, and I just learned about a 14-year-old boy named Joshua Eastman who is battling himself. He has been since he was 8 years old, but every year since then, he collects boxes of kid-friendly Band-Aids to donate to the oncology unit at our Children's Hospital here in Pittsburgh, and he set a pretty big goal this year. So he's starting to collect early with the hopes of collecting 1,000 boxes of kid-designed Band-Aids. When he, in his hospital visits, he noticed that they use gauze and tape, and he wants kids to have those cute Band-Aids. So let's help him reach his goal. You can send boxes directly to his house in Kane. I just shared the address on my Facebook page. You can find it there, Erica J, Q92.9, or send me a text, and I will send you his address. Let's help him hit that goal. Joshua, you're awesome.
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Stanley Plaza this Saturday. 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

Q92.9, the song turns 20 this year. Yeah, it came out in 2006. Can you believe that? It's about Britney, right? Still love this song a lot. Justin Timberlake and What Goes Around Comes Around on Q92.9.

0: 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Great song for Throwback Thursday. Actually, I think Cry Me a River was the one about Britney, and Justin claimed that that song there was about his best friend's girlfriend that cheated. I don't know, but I do love that song. It's Erica J. I am heading out of here. I hope you have a great rest of your day. Zach Szabo is coming up next, and I'll talk to you tomorrow morning. See ya.
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1: 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Two songs go head to head. You make the choice.
2: Come on, Mom. 3 p.m. I'm Zach Szabo. Thank you for joining me this afternoon. It's Throwback Thursday, and it's a killer collab battle. And I start with the first killer collab: Pitbull and Ne-Yo, and Gimme Everything.
3: Not working hard. Yeah, right, picture that with a Kodak. 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And tonight, let's enjoy life.

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Imagine Dragons on Q92.9. I'm Zach Szabo, the winner of the face-off today. Santana and Rob Thomas, thank you so much for voting. Appreciate it.

0: Samo question of the day. Since it's Throwback Thursday, what's your favorite throwback song of all time? It's a simple enough question, isn't it? Hard to answer, though. 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

0: 2K Throwback. Magic and Rude on Q92.9 Throwback Thursday. So I got a lot of those today. Inbound, outbound Parkway West is slow at Campbell's Run Road. And 28 North at I-279. Inbound 28 is slow at Billville. Thanks for sitting with us.
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2: 4 p.m. with Zach Szabo. It's my goal here to make you believe that you can do anything you want if you try hard enough.

0: be some rain in the forecast this weekend, but not a total washout. Right now it's sunny, it's perfect, it's 74 degrees.
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1: got. Ben Zabuna on 92.9. It's the Route 28 shenanigans today. 28 North 31st Street Bridge is an accident. Inbound, it's slow there too. Accident also 28 North near Blaunox causing a backup. One thing backs it up. Two things? Man, sorry to hear that.
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